Hello, this is Greek Music Express brought to you by the Voice of Greece. Our imaginary train is driven by our sound engineer, Katerina Lyodi, and by myself, Hercules Kanamu. Today and throughout this week, we have been remembering a unique composer with a very strong melodic footprint who sadly passed away on July 23. Welcome aboard Greek Music Express. Our destination, Yorgos Stavrianos, Part 4, the best covers of his songs.

Part 4 of our week-long tribute to composer Yorgos Stavrianos includes covers of his songs, and there are two reasons for this choice of today's theme. First, we want to demonstrate just how popular Stavrianos was, to the extent that many of his songs got a second life after their original recording. Second, these covers feature some of the greatest Greek vocalists, from Anastasia Moutsatsou to Pantelis Thalassinos, and from Manolis Mitsias to Kostas Triadafilidis. This is a panorama of unique songs and robust voices, a compilation replete with expressiveness and emotional power. We'll start this journey with Miltos Paschalidis. Next, Valia Tsirigoti sings The Roads That I Loved.

music critic George Manavasidis describes Stavrianos' music: secret codes, caresses of the soul that refuse to remain imprisoned, springtime musical desires that praise the alleviation of the winters of life, channeling their aesthetic usefulness into the islands of beneficial listening, announcing participation. When myths surpass you, you too become a myth. Then you too can demystify the process of demystification. Everything becomes simple. It becomes immediate. It becomes a crack through which light can easily pass. Next, The Biggest Lie with Padelista Lassinos.

To read the sensitivity of George Stavrianos, go beyond his poetic insight and reach the brilliance of his musical mind, which he calls a secret, but is not a secret. The feeling does not oppose the aesthetics. The form is consistent with the content. The way is intertwined with the sound. The road expands into the rhythm that does not love redemption through external inputs. The memory persists in Greek, faithful to the destiny that leads to the silent forest. The colorful, secret landscapes of Yorgos Stavrianos open up to the musical horizon, stripped of the dynamics of speech and supported by a modern and contemporary instrumentation that in no way harms the primarily acoustic essence. The once courtyard may have become today's apartment block. The flowers and the smell of rosemary, nevertheless, remain and persist.

Stavrianos speaks to my colleague and friend Alexis Vakis. I did not go abroad out of my own free will, but at the request of my parents. Suddenly I found myself in a deeply Catholic environment, very harsh for its time, where I suffered at first, although this was overcome later. That's where the first ideas for writing songs came to me, because I was living in a boarding school and on the weekends I was alone for many hours, since the other students, who were French, went to their homes. So I moved around the huge and deserted building where there were five or six pianos. One of them was a magnificent grand piano. It was on this piano that I began to compose my first melodies. Next, a cover of Stavrianos' best-known song with Kostas Triadafilidis.

It's like reopening a book that we had loved in adolescence and rereading it today. We're struck not only by the details that we discover that had gone unnoticed, but also by the very essence which we had perhaps missed at the time. And yet, the theater stage remains the same, only the actors alternate roles. The play that is being performed was never filmed. A post-war Greece in an agonizing search for identity. On modern internet boulevards, the silence that spreads becomes even deeper. Our Earth listens to the whispers of the stars. Destiny itself is now considered predictable, molecularly measurable, disenchanted. The turn of the century found us in rearrangement, redefinition, and a little confusion. Nothing in the world is the same as it was 15 or 20 years ago. We have fallen into the critical era, into the opaque horizon, into the revised worldview. We no longer carry the speed. The speed carries us. George Stavrianos.

Born in Heraklion, Crete, in 1948, Stavrianos belonged to a generation of Greek artists who moved fluidly between the literary and the musical, and his path there was anything but direct. He studied Greek and French philology at the University of Nancy in France and went on to earn a doctorate in philosophy, training that shows in the unhurried, almost meditative construction of his songs. Long before he was known as a composer, he was a reader and a writer, and it is tempting to think that his ear for melody was shaped as much by the cadences of language as by any formal musical education. In his final years, he taught art and culture at the University of Western Macedonia in Florina, closing a life that had orbited, in one way or another, around the transmission of beauty to others, first through pen, then, unmistakably, through melody.

What sets Stavrianos apart and what colleagues and critics returned to again and again in the days following his death was his refusal to take the easy road. Greek popular song in the post-war decades produced no shortage of gifted melodies, but Stavrianos carved out a voice that was unmistakably his own. Intimate rather than grand, spur rather than ornamented, built to carry weight rather than to dazzle. His friend and longtime collaborator Thanasis Tsilivos, announcing the news of the maestro's departure, said that Stavrianos had created a body of work of high aesthetic quality, deeply poetic and inward, that never followed the easy paths. Through his melodies, Stavrianos served Greek song with consistency, grace and spiritual depth. That word, consistency, matters. Stavrianos was not a composer of scattered flashes of inspiration. He built, over more than 15 recorded collections, a coherent musical language, one in which melody was never decorative, but was always doing the emotional work of the song.

Melody has always occupied a strange place in the hierarchy of musical elements. It is the part of a song a listener can hum on the street a decade after hearing it once, the part that survives translation, arrangement, and even the erosion of memory that swallows lyrics and harmonic detail alike. A great melody does something a chord progression or a clever lyric cannot. It becomes portable, it lodges itself in the body before the mind has fully processed what it has heard, which is why a melody can move someone to tears before they understand why. This is not a lesser form of musical intelligence. If anything, it is the most exposed. A composer writing a melody has nowhere to hide behind studio production or lyrical cleverness. The line either holds an audience's attention on its own terms, or it doesn't. This is precisely the tradition in which Stavrianos worked, and precisely why his death is registered as a huge loss to Greek musical culture specifically, and not only to those who knew his name.

Stavrianos belong to a lineage running through figures like Manos Hadzidakis and Mikis Theodorakis before him, in which the Greek song was treated as a vessel sturdy enough to hold real literature, real philosophy, real feeling, without ever losing its melodic clarity or its capacity to be sung by anyone, anywhere, without accompaniment. Stavrianos did not merely write pleasant tunes, he wrote melodies that functioned as containers for interiority, for longing, for the specific ache that Greeks call gaimos, a word that resists translation precisely because it names a feeling only a melody and not a definition can fully carry. He survived by a catalogue of songs that will likely outlive most of the obituaries written for him, along with a body of literary work, including the 2018 volume Απαγορευμένες Περιοχές, Forbidden Areas. Those who loved his music will not need to be reminded of what he left behind. They will simply, at some unplanned moment, find one of his melodies rising unbidden, doing exactly what he built it to do.

Cabrenas concludes, speaking to Vakis, there is no recipe for this. It is something undefined, sky high and random. Of course, you have an initial pattern inside you, which slowly becomes a song. It is like when you walk down the street and put a red brush stroke, then a green one, and so on. I've never treated this whole process as work, in the sense that I will now sit down at the piano and compose a song, nor have I ever had to carry out a musical commission. After all, I have not made music for cinema or theatre, although I have been asked to. In my case, this movement is instinctive and intuitive.

Life is like a departing dream with Padelis Thalassinos. I'm afraid that part four of our week-long tribute to music by Yorgos Stavrianos has come to an end. Today, we listen to covers of his songs recorded by exceptional vocalists such as Miltos Paschalidis, Kostas Triadafilidis, Manolis Mitsias and Kostas Matsios. Now it's time to tell you goodbye with Anastasia Mutsatsu and one of my favorite Stavrianos songs. From our sound engineer, Katerina Lyodi, and from myself, Herkules Kanamu, peace and love, and keep believing in the miracle of Greek music.

أحلى. This Greek Music Express brought to you by the Voice of Greece. Our imaginary train is driven by our sound engineer, Katerina Liodi, and by myself, Hercules Kanamu. Throughout the week that ends today, we have been remembering a precious composer with a very strong and melodic footprint who sadly passed away a few weeks ago. Welcome aboard Greek Music Express, Artist Nation, Yorgos Stavrianos, Part 5. His songs from the 2000s.

Γιώργος Σταυριανός was born in 1947 in Heraklion, Crete. He studied Greek and French literature at the Faculty of Letters and Humanities at the University of Nancy in France and was a doctor of philosophy. In parallel with his artistic and writing activity, he was a professor of art and culture at the University of Western Macedonia. His presence in Greek discography began in 1982 with the album Deserted City. This was followed, among others, by the works Fears of Noon, It is the Wind, Troy Always Falls Under Siege, The Biggest Lie, Codes, Secrets, Where the Sea Ends, The Color of Memory, My Colored Hours, The Source of Miracles, Gulf, Are You Here, Dull Light of the Dawn. Alongside his music, he developed a significant literary and writing activity with novels and studies on philosophy, art and culture. We started this journey with Pantelis Theocharidis and The Mystery of Desire. Next, I Am Laughing Only Out of Habit with Vasilis Lekas.

as a starting point for saying anything about Stavrianos, I understand one simple thing, that he is the greatest Greek composer of those who began to create in the 80s. He is, in other words, the greatest Greek composer of the last 45 years. But, of course, you might say, what is this grocery shopping cafe review, as if art were a football or a basketball championship? And you may be right, but I'm right as well. In art, we must understand the magnitudes, the importance of one's work, the contribution of each one, to know, in any case, what we're talking about and what its scale is. And, of course, there is the subjective dimension. I like something or I don't like something. But there's also an objective dimension that goes beyond tastes and touches on the essence, the content, the characteristics of the work itself. Next, Warm Sunday with Phoebos Delivoriadis.

0: βροχή. 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
1: From the ultra creative first phase of Stavrianos' work in this crazy decade from 1982 to 1991, you don't throw anything away. Five albums, one better than the other, with each song and each instrumental better than the other as well. Deserted City, Ten Children's Sighs, The Fears of Noon, Windies, Clear Sky. To these we must add Troy Always Falls Under Siege from 1995, The Color of Memory from 2003, as well as his two albums with orchestral works, Secrets and Codes. These are albums of utmost melodic integrity. It is impossible to find something melodically boring. And of course, alongside these works, the other albums also emerge, all of them with brilliant moments. The Biggest Lie, Where Does the Sea End, and The Pumpkin Became a Carriage Again, You Passed By, The Source of Miracles, Gulf, Are You Here, and Dull Afternoon Light.

What is the one characteristic of Stavrianos that launches him to immortality? The unimaginable frequency and ease with which he produces melodies. Melodies that are distinct, powerful, not the kind that struggles to fill the duration of the song, but one that accelerates and unfolds. Melodies full of power that mobilize the listener's entire being, all the sensory organs that enter and conquer. Melodies full of emotion, full of unfulfilled love and memory, that bring the one who listens to them face to face with the past, with forgotten images, with a photo album that you struggle to hide in the trunk and that Stavrianos throws open in your face. Next, Calliope Veta and A Lake of Light.

Σταυριανός creativity is primary creativity. That is one that stems not from some vanity, not from the desire to be recorded as a poet or artist, not from the pursuit of posthumous fame, but with an absolute naturalness, as a physical extension and function, as an instinct. Great art always arises out of some limitation, political, social, emotional, collective or individual, and melody for Stavrianos is his only weapon to express himself, to free himself. That is why it constitutes great art. The fact that he wrote the lyrics to a whole series of his songs is no small thing either, even if it seems a simple footnote in the face of his melodic greatness. Next, Thessaloniki with Paddelis Theoharidis.

I want to suggest the following, that Stavrianos was a pioneer of his art, a profound pioneer. With Erimipoli, he foreshowed the entire avalanche of denial, the entire path through which the slogans of the political march became overloaded shop windows. With Δέκα παιδικοί γαϊμοί, he launches an austerity and a subduedness that will come to characterize a large part of the domestic indie songwriting of the next century. With Anemosyne, he predicts the current return to tradition. With the songs he gives to Kostas Matsios, he brings the aura of the art song, indelibly sealing the sound of this current. With Katia Dandoulaki's recitations, he prophesies the spoken word, the orality in interpretation that so strongly floods our current musical affairs. And the list of Stavrianos' avant-garde credentials goes on.

are two sources of my creation, Stavrianos reveals. They are permanent and persistent, my Cretan summers as a teenager and my student life in a humid and special city like Nancy, France. These two are the sources, and whenever I want to remember, whenever I sit at the piano, my thoughts always turn there. As for what critics say about my work, I don't care. I've seen girls come to me and tell me that I saved them from suicide, and young men too. I have heard incredible things that I do not want to share with you for reasons of modesty. I have lived incredible experiences through the recording process. When you hear them tell you that if it weren't for your song, I would have harmed myself, that's where logic stops. And you feel a satisfaction that is deeper than the satisfaction of vanity. Next, Permanent Fugitives with Panos Papaioannou.

There is a creator of Greek song who, like a super battery, continued around the mid-80s when the rest had stopped. It is him. If there is a melodist who generously distributes unique melodies with the same frequency that others stamp boring official documents, it is him again. If there is a pure-blooded songwriter who has the wisdom to give his songs to real performers, it is him. And if there is a contemporary composer who can boast of the enviable continuity and consistency of his albums over a period of more than three decades, it is him again, Yorgos Stavrianos, whom we already miss very much.

The city of Nancy was not a choice for me, but fate. I found myself there very young. I had just turned 17, and at first I wondered how places could be so different from Crete. I discovered the magic of the most melancholic region of France. As they say, its morning dews, the cathedrals, the centuries-old tradition to which they bowed reverently. I had to come to terms with unprecedented practices and conditions. I was deeply impressed by the order and harmony that I discovered there, and I had to get used to living with them so as not to be rejected. I acquired a different view of the world, and I learned that in a socially and politically advanced country, nothing is given to you. You claim it, and you win. In Nancy, for the first time, I discovered the mysterious and full of contradictions and charm concept of the city.

sun is setting and the exhausted light tames the wildness of the day. The thick breath of summer groans. The gallop of time becomes more and more distant. It swallows the day that is left with a long sigh in the unarmed region of oblivion. Dull light of the dawn, it sculpts the aggressive surfaces that surrender helplessly. It redeems faces, calms passions, and thought leans vulnerable into the abyss of time. Without the eternal terror, without the voracious gluttony of remorse for existence, we exist at last without remorse. I abandon myself to the absolute without reservations, and I know that this will not last long. The darkness lurks that will soon envelop everything around me, but this moment belongs to me. It measures my unmediated relationship with chaos and makes me a

Well, with the wind is coming and Miltos Paschalidis, I'm afraid that part 5 of our week-long tribute to music by Yorgos Stavrianos has come to an end. Today we listen to songs of his from the 21st century and albums such as Where the Sea Ends, You Passed By and The Source of Miracles. Now it's time to say goodbye with the voice of Stavrianos, this beloved composer who is not with us anymore. Goodbye, Yorgos, and thank you for your music, your friendship, your poetry, and your ethos. From our sound engineer, Katerina Lyodi, and from myself, Heklis Kanamu, peace and love, and keep believing in the miracle of Greek music.

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1: Hello from Athens. Here is the latest news in English from Hellenic news broadcaster ERT and the Voice of Greece. Good morning, good afternoon, or good evening in whichever part of the world you're in. I'm Katerina Badzaki, Thanos Tsimekas on sound from Greece to the world. Here are today's top stories. A new point of friction has emerged between Greece and Turkey over the Evros border fence. Ankara has lodged a formal protest claiming sections being completed near Soufli and the Dimotiko extend into Turkish territory. Athens relies on Greek military maps and construction is continuing. The disagreement concerns roughly 5 kilometers along the border and is complicated by shifts in the Evros riverbed and discrepancies between older maps and newer digital surveys. At the same time, Athens has formally rejected Turkey's recently declared national marine parks, calling them invalid wherever they extend beyond Turkish jurisdiction and into areas of the Greek continental shelf. Greece says sovereignty in the Aegean is definitely established by international treaties and will continue raising the issue with European and international partners. Foreign Minister George Gerapetridis has also briefed EU counterparts on increased Turkish airspace violations, including armed F-16 activity, a recent drone flight near Alexandroupoli, and Ankara's continuing promotion of the Blue Homeland Doctrine. In Neamakri, human remains wrapped in nylon have been discovered in the basement of a house. Investigators believe they may belong to an elderly woman reported missing by her granddaughter after around a decade. Her daughter reportedly admitted failing to declare her mother's death so she could continue receiving her pension. Forensic identification is underway. A new report is calling for remote digital identity verification for Greeks abroad, arguing that millions in the diaspora still face costly consular visits for basic procedures. The proposal would use smartphones and biometric electronic passports or identity cards, initially allowing remote tax number applications, registration of contact details and selected powers of attorney. In Patra, a woman lost €100 to a scammer who used an AI-generated video of football star Cristiano Ronaldo to convince her she was speaking to him. She transferred the money through Iris before realizing it was a deepfake. Security is tightening in Thessaloniki ahead of the 90th Thessaloniki International Fair. More than 3,500 police officers will be deployed as demonstrations take place around Prime Minister Kyriakos Mitsotakis' Saturday address. The city centre will face major traffic restrictions from 3 p.m. while 8 metro stations will temporarily close. In the morphine arson case, a prosecutor has recommended rejecting an appeal against the pretrial detention of a 46-year-old woman charged in connection with a 2010 attack that killed 3 bank employees. She denies the charges. Meanwhile, questions are being raised after a 33-year-old Chinese woman was extradited from Greece to China, despite an interim European Court of Human Rights order seeking to halt her transfer. She had denied Chinese fraud allegations and claimed she faced persecution because of her association with Falun Gong. In politics, PASOK leader Nikos Ansarulakis is marking the party's 52nd anniversary in Iraklio, attacked both Prime Minister Kyriakos Mitsotakis and Alexis Tsipras, insisting PASOK will pursue an autonomous political course. And the European Investment Bank wants Northern Greece to become not simply a destination for investment, but a generator of investment, technology and added value. The EIB Group provided €3.5 billion to the Greek economy last year and says faster implementation of projects is now crucial. In culture now, Austrian Cypriot writer Irini Loukaidis has won the 2026 Minds Shine Bright Places Writing Prize for Relentlessly Prismatic, a short story set in Cyprus exploring love, migration, illness and loss. And American heavy metal band Fifth Angel returns to Athens on November the 1st as part of its 40th anniversary tour, performing its celebrated 1986 debut album in full. Tickets start at €25. In sports news now, Greek pole vault star Emmanuel Karalis faces world record holder Mondo Duplantis again tonight at the Brussels Diamond League. Baccaralis cleared 6 meters 20 in Zurich last week before Duplantis won with 6.25. Tonight's final starts at 9 Greek time live on ERT2 Sports. Also at the US Open, Maria Sakkari is out, losing 1-6, 7-6, 6-2 to Ukraine's Yulia Starodubcheva after missing 3 match points in the second set. Daniil Medvedev advanced to the third round in straight sets despite an unusual interruption when 2 birds landed on the net during play, forcing a point to be replayed. And Stefanos Tsitsipas faces Czech Jiří Lehecha after midnight tonight for a place in the US Open round of 16 after overcoming Lloyd Harris. And weather finally. Brief local showers are possible this afternoon in central Macedonia, central Greece and the Peloponnese, while strong northerly winds will reach 8 on the Bothaskil in parts of the Aegean. Temperatures will reach 34 to 35 degrees on the mainland. Athens will see up to 34 with only a slight chance of rain, while Thessaloniki reaches 32 with possible local showers. Saturday brings more widespread sunshine and weakening winds, while temperatures begin rising again on Sunday, with warmer than normal conditions expected into the first 10 days of September. And that's all from us for now from the Voice of Greece, together with the Athens News Agency. But there will be a new edition of ERT's Voice of Greece news later. 6 p.m. that is. I'll be here with you with the latest updates. I'm Katerina Badzaki, Thanos Tsimakas on sound. Stay safe, stay tuned, stay curious. And again, thank you for listening.
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1: Hello from Athens. Here is the latest news in English from Hellenic news broadcaster ERT and the Voice of Greece. Good morning, good afternoon or good evening in whichever part of the world you're in. I'm Katerina Batzaki, Thanos Tsimekas on sound from Greece to the world. Here are today's top stories. A new point of friction has emerged between Greece and Turkey over the Evros border fence. Ankara has lodged a formal protest claiming sections being completed near Souvli and the Dimotiko extend into Turkish territory. Athens relies on Greek military maps and construction is continuing. The disagreement concerns roughly 5 kilometers along the border and is complicated by shifts in the Evros riverbed and discrepancies between older maps and newer digital surveys. At the same time, Athens has formally rejected Turkey's recently declared national marine parks, calling them invalid wherever they extend beyond Turkish jurisdiction and into areas of the Greek continental shelf. Greece says sovereignty in the Aegean is definitely established by international treaties and will continue raising the issue with European and international partners. Foreign Minister George Yerapetridis has also briefed EU counterparts on increased Turkish airspace violations, including armed F-16 activity, a recent drone flight near Alexandroupoli, and Ankara's continuing promotion of the Blue Homeland Doctrine. In Nea Makri, human remains wrapped in nylon have been discovered in the basement of a house. Investigators believe they may belong to an elderly woman reported missing by her granddaughter after around a decade. Her daughter reportedly admitted failing to declare her mother's death so she could continue receiving her pension. Forensic identification is underway. A new report is calling for remote digital identity verification for Greeks abroad, arguing that millions in their diaspora still face costly consular visits for basic procedures. The proposal would use smartphones and biometric electronic passports or identity cards, initially allowing remote tax number applications, registration of contact details and selected powers of attorney. In Patra, a woman lost 100 euros to a scammer who used an AI-generated video of football star Cristiano Ronaldo to convince her she was speaking to him. She transferred the money through Iris before realizing it was a deepfake. Security is tightening Thessaloniki ahead of the 90th Thessaloniki International Fair. More than 3,500 police officers will be deployed as demonstrations take place around Prime Minister Kyriakos Mitsotakis' Saturday address. The city centre will face major traffic restrictions from 3 p.m, while 8 metro stations will temporarily close. In the Marfin arson case, a prosecutor has recommended rejecting an appeal against the pretrial detention of a 46-year-old woman in connection charged in connection with the 2010 attack that killed 3 bank employees. She denies the charges. Meanwhile, questions are being raised after a 33-year-old Chinese woman was extradited from Greece to China despite an interim European Court of Human Rights order seeking to halt her transfer. She had denied Chinese fraud allegations and claimed she faced persecution because of her association with Falun Gong. In politics, PASOK leader Nikos Androulakis, marking the party's 52nd anniversary in Heraklion, attacked both Prime Minister Kyriakos Mitsotakis and Alexis Tsipras, insisting PASOK will pursue an autonomous political course. And the European Investment Bank wants Northern Greece to become not simply a destination for investment, but a generator of investment technology and added value. The EIB group provided 3.5 billion euros to the Greek economy last year and says faster implementation of projects is now crucial. In culture now, Australian Cypriot writer Eirini Loukaidis has won the 2026 Minds Shine Bright Places Writing Prize for Relentlessly Prismatic, a short story set in Cyprus exploring love, migration, illness and loss. And American heavy metal band Fifth Angel returns to Athens on November the 1st as part of its 40th anniversary tour, performing its celebrated 1986 debut album in full. Tickets start at 25 euros. In sports news now, Greek pole vault star Emmanuel Karalis faces world record holder Mondo Duplantis again tonight at the Brussels Diamond League. Karalis cleared 6.20 meters in Zurich last week before Duplantis won with 6.25. Tonight's final starts at 9 Greek time, live on ERT2 Sports. And at the US Open, Maria Sakkari is out, losing 1-6, 7-6, 6-2 to Ukraine's Yulia Starodubtseva after missing three match points in the second set. And finally, the weather. Saturday seems to bring more widespread sunshine and weakening winds, while temperatures begin rising again on Sunday, with warmer than normal conditions expected into the first 10 days of September. Temperatures will reach 34 to 35 degrees on the mainland and 34 to 32 degrees in Athens and Thessaloniki. And that's all from us for now from the Voice of Greece, together with the Athens News Agency. But there will be a new edition of ERT's Voice of Greece news later. Well, now Monday, 4 p.m. Greek local time, I'll be here with you with the latest updates. I'm Katerina Badzaki, Thanos Tsimekas on sound. Stay safe, stay tuned, stay curious. Again, thank you for listening. Up next is Sweet Life or Glikia Zoe with Natasa Vissarionos and Nikos Ioannidis.
2: Η φωνή της Ελλάδας ακούγεται παντού.